0: Freedberg 360.
1: Yes. I got a couple cones out at Metal Brock on Scout. I'll be clear. Turn over to 80.
2: Here.

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0: 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It looks like it was smashed. They turned left onto Maple. It's going to be a Toyota King John Tom 2470.
1: Watch out.
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1: did you get? I think we're about 4 out.
0: That's clear. Okay, you're going to have a 71-year-old COPD patient. Got initial room air sat of 89 with a nebulizer. Have a lumbar breather, she's at 94%. Blood pressure was 168 over 92. Heart rate's 104, sinus no longer.
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3: 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We're back in service.
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1: Copy, copy.
0: Well, it might be a bad one. I gotta figure it out.
2: Yurva.
0: FLA break, Miami.
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0: Good. 95,806. 5806,
3: get the count. King 3, Union 6570. King Henry, Union 6570. Is that going to be a good pickup?

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1: 42.
0: Victor Henry, 45, 22, 51. Victor Henry, 45, 22, 51.
2: Community, 21, 12, Miss Scam.
1: Good.
2: We're out of Genesis.
1: 20, 20.
3: Copy, 20, 20.
4: You think so?
1: Yeah, they...
4: ID Henry 6381 5 for Kevin.

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1: Banker 1.
0: Copy 2021. Welcome back.

0: 58. With Ridge still on route to the secondary. Why does one get there?
1: You're clear.

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0: Yeah, but.

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1: Yeah. Go ahead.
0: Yeah, nothing stolen over here. He was just screaming profanities. I want to be clear.
1: I got

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0: 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Have some unruly guests in the hotel. 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

0: near 2550 South River Road on a Carver steer, non-injury. The vehicle is going to be drivable. The deer needs to stand in the middle of the roadway.
1: En route.
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0: 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My deck entry door alarm. They did speak with someone that was on site but did not have proper passcode.
1: 4750.
0: 5760.
2: Good. Mustang Environment 31.
0: 831.
1: Well, this can cancel. I'm just going to pop players and block the road best I can.
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3: 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Adam Mary, 73582, Arizona.
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3: Yeah, bye.

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1: Good.
0: John Henry David 8519. John Henry David 8519. I don't need a bag, just add it in the RO, please.
1: You're fine.

0: This is Amy, 3.
1: Go ahead.
0: Kelly's going to be clear. She was over 45 out of Lucas County. It was not a good pickup.
1: Copy. Okay.

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1: Yeah, right.

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0: Patient refusal. We're back in service.
1: 21-3.

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1: Pump 13 is going to be priority 2, 1939 Tannehill Street, 1939 Tannehill Street. Will be for a 43-year-old female. Swelling to the right side of her face. Been going on since yesterday morning. Is worse than today. States that her eye is almost completely swollen shut. I was shooting about 21:44.
0: Hey. New bunker 260.
2: Good.
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0: 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We're off scene.
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2: At Lazy Acres Campground, got a 29er out there for a 27-year-old male with a foot laceration from stepping on glass. Advising he is 24 but not causing problems.
0: Yeah, okay. Hang out.

0: 426. I can take that. 57, he's got 47s.
1: You're clear. 57, you copy?
2: Negative, I'm a 19.
1: 42 is going to take that for you.
2: You're clear. Thanks, 42.
3: Scanner for my signature is responding to you.
1: 60, 26, and 73.

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2: Go ahead.
0: Yes. Clear from the jail arrest report, and I'll be out at CR Smith Evans.
1: Is the swollen stage still on us or not?
2: You're clear.
3: I don't believe so. Due to him not causing any problems.

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1: Yeah, okay.
2: Okay.
1: We're going to be in the area out with Duffy investigating, trying to find a vehicle.
3: Copy that, 2151.
4: 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Just came for Frank 72 on scene.
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0: 73-60. Everything checks okay here. We're going to 3-5. It's the lady whose dog 63 took earlier.
1: 13 red call.
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0: 22 red call.
3: Go ahead.
0: Be advised, from Perry County Dispatch, after talking with the third party caller, it's going to be a car that was pulled off the side of the roadway. Was not an accident with injuries. We're going to be in service returning.
3: Process 2155, you were clear. Break. Last unit, go ahead.
1: This is 2113. We're going to be transporting Priority 3 VLS.
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0: We are out at Maine. Were you able to make contact with the facility?
1: Copy 14 and affirmative. 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
0: Okay.

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Got a flock hit on a 75 vehicle plate going northbound Linden and West Main Street. The partial RP is going to be 2564. Looks like it's going to be on a Ram truck, dark in color.

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In service, shooting and released, going to hospital, POV. 2211.

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0: Yes, ma'am. 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
0: 370 Warner Lane, sworn check.
1: What were the numbers on Warner again? It cut out there.
0: 370.
1: Yeah.

0: Engine 3 has a call on a carbon monoxide detector going off. 737 Caldwell Street, 737 Caldwell Street. Caller and his family will be outside of the home.
1: Okay. 42, it was all broken. I wasn't able to come.
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1: Yeah, what?
0: I'm 33.
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0: 1648?
1: Yes.
0: Jessica Beach has an active 15A at a Madison County Sheriff's Office. Should be a good pickup. I'll send a hit.
1: Yes.

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1: 2303.

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1: Yes.
0: They do not want her on that 15A?
1: Clear.

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0: On scene.
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1: Yes.
0: We are going to attempt to contact the key holder to see if he can respond out there also.
1: Yes, sir. Thank you.

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1: Good.
0: Negative contact with the key holder. We did leave a voicemail.
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0: John George Queen 1163. Do we have a public service for that?
2: Yeah. Stand by.
3: Made contact with the key holder's business partner who advised there's a green button on the inside of the door on the right side that the male has to push to get out. We are making contact back with their caller to explain to him how to hit the button.
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1: 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I'm back to it.
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1: V-104, problem's been resolved.
0: You're clear.

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Copy. 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
1: Oh, yeah.

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1: You got four.
0: Do you have a public service for 609 Pershing?
1: Stand by, I'll check. Zanesville Unit 2 and 8.
2: Two.
1: Put you on a disturbance call, 1117 Keene Street. Caller said there was a male named Leonard and his son were up there causing problems. He said they are no longer there. He'd still like to make a report. They are in the area, I believe. He said he has bad service and keeps hanging up on us.
2: Two.
0: Hey, Sanzel.
1: 86. Go ahead.
3: Did somebody on the phone mention a 111?
2: 3111 South Pleasant Grove Road. 3111 South Pleasant Grove Road. This address.
1: I just made a further narrative. I asked him. There's no weapons, no 111 or weapons.
3: Clear, I see that now.
1: 86.
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0: 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Will be priority one at 7:30 and a half Orchard Street. It'll be for a 41-year-old male. Believe he's been drunk at the barn. He is awake and breathing and currently vomiting. I'll have you en route. 2354.
1: Unit 2, the number's going straight to voicemail now.
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0: 1320 New Philly.
1: Okay.
0: You know, do Lancaster still have caller on the line?
1: Negative. I have them. They're still eastbound, current 39 at the 146. Still rolling.
2: Hey, 66 and first up.
0: Okay. See if they get off the 150.
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0: Copy.
1: Hey, Fella 1320. They're still following six that is trying to flee. Do you want them to follow or to exit at the 152?
2: Keep following. We can at least have both sides as long as they're not driving recklessly.

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1: 117 King is saying that they did not call the police and they do not need a report taken.
0: Copy. I will try to give this caller back a call again.
2: 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We're on scene.
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1: Okay.
3: Unit 3, Zanzel.
2: Turning right towards McDonald's now.
1: Go ahead.
3: Sam Robert, 963-472.
2: Currently turning into McDonald's.
1: Sit back on a Jonathan McConaughey Jr., age 41, male, valid and clear.
3: Hey,
4: now I'm passing the State Street exit now. Just need another minute or two.
2: Okay, they've left. They're in the McDonald's parking lot, closer to the roadside of it.

0: 1320, you might want 705. They're starting an altercation.
1: Okay. 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
0: Right.

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1: Clear. Do you still want the SO to respond?
0: Negative.
1: Okay.
2: Phillips and Finder Philly, I'll be in route.
1: Okay.
3: Wait, 209 same traffic.
1: Okay.
4: This is Ainsworth Unit 2.
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4: Hey, I'm going to attach you to this call. We have an 8-4 call for 1669. A driver hitting.
0: Philly, break through two RVs.
1: Good.
4: Grass is now more on foot towards the barn. Jeans, dark shirt with a baseball cap.
5: Two.
0: Ida, Mary, Sam. Ida, Ida. William, 3. On Ida, right?
1: Good.
0: King Mary Robert, 475. King Mary Robert, 4755.
1: Okay.
2: 12-75 Philly. Are they at the 152 McDonald's?
1: 20, though. Right, West Lake. 1320, first RP's in IF on a...
6: Unit 3, Zanzel.
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7: 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King John David 2762.
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2: 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Okay.

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0: Two oh two, Mustang.
1: Two oh two.
0: We're en route.
1: You're clear. Hey, Vice, this is going to be on 50 behind the address.
0: Clear.
2: Good. We're back at service. Repeat.
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1: Go ahead.
0: I'll be out on Linden with the vehicle. Break.
1: Copy, go ahead.
0: AEP pole 612 Delta 4133. It's pretty damaged. You're probably going to want to get somebody out here before it falls over.
1: All right, copy.

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1: Go ahead.
0: I'll be transporting this mail back to his vehicle, starting mileage 436.
1: I copy.
0: Unit 2, Zanesville.
1: Go ahead.
0: Are the callers still over by the vehicle?
1: Stand by. I'll give them a call back and see where they're at.
2: Also, find it, Billy. I'll be through here.
3: Okay.
0: Unit 2, Zanesville.
1: Go ahead.
0: 6-4, ending mileage 436.
1: You're clear.
2: 36-60.
0: 36.
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0: We're going to be on the air in the D3 area for 12.
1: Copy
2: that, 0014. Go ahead. Did you get a hold of AEP? And if so, did they say how long it's going to be for somebody to get out here?
3: We're on the line with them now. They're going to call us back here in a second with an ECF.
2: Okay. When they call back, let them know it's getting ready to fall on the roof.
3: You're clear.

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0: Two must gain more on scene.
2: Myself and one are blocking traffic from McConnell to Orange, having them move around Orange Street.
1: That pole is pretty broken. Looks like it could fall over.
3: You are clear. We also did just get a call for a power pole right there in that location too that was visibly was possibly sparking.
1: Copy. We should be hearing back any second for an EPA from OS or from AEP.
0: Clear.
1: Clear.
0: 36.
4: 36.
0: Basil Pike in the South Hill Road. I'll be out with Tanner's towing. He's got a car through a guardrail down over a embankment.
4: So it is confirmed that it is a new accident and not an old one.
0: Well, I haven't got out of my car yet. I'm going to go with that sheet.
4: We are clear. I'm looking through our call history to see if there's one because he called in.
0: 60, we can hear screaming. Start the FD.
4: We are clear.
0: 48 and a half.
4: We are clear.

0: One to two. I got another witness down here for you.
1: Submitted it to me, but thank you.
0: You're clear.

0: Good afternoon, Miss Fang. We're going to be clear scene.
1: Miss Gang, I'm medic, 1082.
2: 2-2, clear. 1082, go ahead.
1: En route.
2: You're clear.
3: Scan fire. It's
2: all been going, engine marking.
4: Engine 1415, bring out.
2: You're clear.
0: Very friendly, Matthew 9.
1: 4867.
5: Good.
2: Good.
0: Are one of you able to free up for 31A that the SO is on?
5: Right.
1: King Boy Zebra 7669. King Boy Zebra 7669. We're trying to get to it.
2: Fire returns to Marlena Croft from Venus Place in Zanesville on 1999 Ford, four-door maroon. It is valid.
1: Clear.
0: All right, they're going to be at Saltillo Road and Maysville Pike, just east of Fultonham. It's going to be a car through guardrail. Original caller was Tanner's Towing. I guess there were some 65 issues going on, so SO's out there with them.
2: OSC is also in Naruto.
5: Okay. 214 to 202.
1: Yes.
5: It's on 60. I'm down here with it. Did you see it?
1: 4860, I got one in here. One of the other crew members did. I don't know what.
2: Tell you on the-
1: I got one pinned, and the passenger side, heavy damage.
5: Right here.
2: Here, clear, 22 minutes.
5: Okay.
2: Units responding to the crash. Per the deputies on scene, they have one pinned in the vehicle and heavy damage on the passenger side.
5: Revised.
6: Okay, one copies. They have a number of patients.
5: Sounds like an oxygen is pinned from that crash.
1: Okay.
2: Negative, they've never given us the total number of this device, but one is pinned.
5: So they'll be en route to it.
6: Okay. Copy, go ahead and start another medic unit.
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2: You're clear, break. Newton.
6: Good.
2: Do you have a fire apparatus en route, or do you need a recount for them?
6: We do not have one en route.
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2: Engine 1415.
4: Engine 1415's en route.
1: 60, he's breathing and moving around, but he's not responding to any questions.
2: Here, clear. Here, clear,
0: 26. 36, they don't need any more units.
1: I'm not sure, 32. We don't even know how many people are in this car. We can only see one for now.
0: Yeah, clear. 36, they'll be out of them.
2: Here, clear, 24 minutes.

0: Squad 216. Person, squad 12. Perry. Miss Game Fire.
1: Squad 216.
0: Yes, ma'am. We'll be en route to Mesa Pike and Saltillo Road.
2: Yes, sir. Miss Game Fire, medic 282.
1: This
2: is going to be a working extrication over the hillside. You got heavy front end damage. One patient pinned. Who all do I have coming?
3: 1320. 76.
1: Engine 1415, medic 1402, and medic 216.
4: Okay. Is it inside?
2: You're clear. Go ahead and start the city with their rescue as well.
1: You're correct.
3: Says pickup is the entering agency only. It's going to be for Zanesville.
0: Squad 212, Miss Gingham.
4: Okay, Brick.
1: 212.
3: Good.
0: I have fire personnel arriving on station. Are they needing a rescue from us as well?
4: See if they would like to come out here. And pick him up.
3: Okay.
1: Medic 1082, what do you advise?

0: 212 is scammed. I'll have our rescue crew respond, and they can be canceled if they're not needed.
1: You're clear.

0: 1920, they're checking with their supervisors.
1: Okay.
2: Okay.
0: Any requesting?
1: You at the
2: time? Yeah.
0: We're clear with Travis.
1: Stand by. Let's see a fire, enter 1415.
3: Go ahead.
1: You guys have another call for an 18 gallon. Do you want...

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1: Yes, please. Go ahead.
0: Here.
2: Unit 3's Angel.
3: Squad 1301 looking.
4: Go ahead, 3.
2: Yeah, I'll be 104 assist.
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1: 1301.
3: General, they intermediate group.
6: 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I just added all the OLs to answer.
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8: Sure. South Zazel's clear on traffic. Way up curve, besides the cross.
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1: 4655 Paxton Lane, 4655 Paxton Lane, in reference to any TV accident, we do have squad personnel towed out.
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1: Good. 31 minutes.
0: I made Colin Tasker with 1406. He should be responding with you.
8: That's received.
2: Greensville, engine 1, FD60.
7: Engine 1.
8: Here for the 1320. There, 71.
2: This is engine 1. We're en route to Maysville Pike.
7: You're clear.
8: They're sending a unit out.
3: Got an A31, Sam.
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7: A31.
3: We're en route.
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0: Chief 1402, Dometic 1082.
2: Yo.
0: We're approaching, what do you need?
2: Your spreaders, cutters, and ram over the embankment.
0: Copy.
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9: 5.
0: Zane's in unit 5.
1: 1412.
9: Go ahead.
6: 5.

0: All right, I'm in route 28 to grab it.
1: I'm medic.
2: All right, copy.
0: Well, I'm continuing for now. We'll see what we got.
3: 14 and 2. Maintain 2.
1: Okay.
3: If you got rope, tie it off of the guardrail. Space didn't make me interfere.
1: Copy rope.
4: Rescue Peter to pass the deputy. You'll see the start of a culvert, concrete culvert, and enter the guardrail. It's completely concrete. Easiest way to walk back to our patient.
1: 62, Peter's responding to Paxton Lane.
0: Good.
1: Don't believe the accident's going to be at this address. This call is wrong that they walked to his house to call. We're not sure exactly where. Deputies and how to

0: Was I in Bonita too?
1: Rick, you do love Miss King Park?
0: We are.
2: Thank you.
3: Rescue 211.
0: Oh, I'm three here.
1: We're clear on traffic. We'll be in route momentary.
3: You're clear.
4: Squad 212 to Baysville Flight Command.
1: Go ahead.
4: Yes, sir. We're approaching your scene. What are our orders?
1: Stage on the roadway out of the way. Stage again, power to the guardrail.
4: Will do.
1: Rescue 211, Miss Gingham.
3: Rescue 211.
1: Yeah, I rescue 211 route.
3: You're clear.
5: Squad 1301, high speed.
0: 86-6 down, pretty so.
6: You're clear, 36 minutes.
2: You have two things on.
0: Go ahead.
2: I don't know if anybody's asked yet, but have you guys gotten a hold of the street department?
5: Squad 1301, you're getting world, thanks.
0: Negative. Would you just advise them?
2: Yes, please.
3: You're clear.
0: What would you like us to tell them?
2: This road needs to be shut down because this pole's going to probably collapse.
0: Aye, copy.

0: はい、収納完了。
1: South Zanesville Fire and EMS on scene, and Roseville EMS is on scene as well, Briggs.
2: 86.
3: He's responding.
0: Car went completely through the guardrail and is down an embankment. They're still working on trying to extract both occupants.
1: Okay.
2: You're clear.
3: Do you want to let the squad know? I have someone here saying they had to do CPR before I got here.
2: You're clear. We'll advise them.
4: Units respond to Paxton Lane.
1: Six, yeah, I believe the squad showed up behind me.
5: 2120, back up.
1: Go ahead.
4: What are

0: Here, clear.
1: Now advising that if he's not able to call before he ever enters.
2: Yes, ma'am. Transporting Prairie 2, Riverside.
3: 60 is also a very large head laceration.
0: Copy that. 0038.
2: Be safe. Clear. Last received. Thank you.
1: And apparently he has some very large head lacerations.
2: 1337.
4: 831 is saying.
1: 831.
4: Does your deputy have eyes on this patient, or is he down in the woods, do you know?
5: 212 is doing what we're on, Zane.
6: 881, Zanesville.
7: 1909 is Philly RP.
6: 1412, let's go.
8: Yeah. Go ahead.
6: I'll be clear, sis.
7: King Boy 07669, King Boy 07669, Ohio.
1: They have eyes on him. They're going to be, looks like directly in front of this address that we toned out. 1412, go ahead.
6: Okay.
2: 1412 on the scene.
1: You're quick.
9: 1909, CNIF on a 99 Maroon 4 as a plane owner, Marlena, Buffalo.
2: 1360.
3: 13. I spoke too soon on relaying the information to the squad. It was a brush truck that was coming in behind me.
0: Here, clear.

0: 哎，听得到。
1: 是。National Trails Medic responding to Paxton.
2: This is Medic 831.
1: Go to Ops 1, please.
3: Good, you know, it off. See things can occur out here. We may end up needing the guardrail removed for the record, and they'll also need to put some barrels down here.
2: Yeah.
0: Okay.
4: Zanesville Engine 1, FD-60.
5: 22 West is going to be shutting up for the moment.
6: Engine 1.
4: Are they working on an off-channel, Bill Pike?
6: Negative. One was never assigned. 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
4: You're clear, thank you.

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1: 32.
0: Engine one, we're being approaching your scene. 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
0: Gear clear.
2: Rescue 1301, Sam.
3: Right, 209 to Philly.
4: 1301.
2: Good.
5: Hey, at 1, and at 3.
2: Prompting.
3: We got Crooksville EMS on scene as well now.
1: You get one.
2: Here.
5: 3.
3: And Roseville FD's engine is on scene now as well.
5: Okay. What's your brother on this disturbance call? It's going to be at 2814 Maple Avenue, the tattoo shop up there. Legit, hey, stated Michael Hay is sending videos to her of the tattoo shop and her hanging out inside. She did advise they have a protection order where he needs to stay away from Legita.
1: Yeah, 1.
2: Unit 3.
0: Things on engine 1, FD 60 will be on scene.
4: Here, quick.

0: 13-7. Need a native verse before you got a list.
1: Got it.
0: First name's going to be Caleb with a K. A. Reynolds. 11005. 11005.
1: Come here, clear, semi.
2: Medic 831, the same.
1: 831.
2: I'll be on single southbound.
1: You're clear.

0: 1320 New Philly.
1: Yep.
0: I believe this happened around mile marker 138. Can you update the crash number, right?
1: Sure.
0: Can you also contact Granville and see what their court date and times will be for an improper lane change?
1: Okay.
2: 16. I am unable to find Caleb Reynolds out of West Virginia with that date of birth.
1: Okay.

0: Crookville Rescue. The man's asking you to just stage on the road.
1: 1613.
2: And it is, Angela.
3: Beerfield, 9209.
4: Copy, Greg.
5: 13. Go ahead.
2: A1's on scene.
6: All right, Crookville, FD just arrived on scene as well. The entire roadway is completely shut down now.
5: All right, copy.
1: Just to remind you, we do have an active dispute on South River Road.
3: Okay, Rick.
6: Go ahead.
5: Okay. There's a scene out there at the other crash where our guys can clear up.
3: ODOT was advised. They advised he's going to get a crew out. But if tow company needs to, they do have permission to cut the guardrail until ODOT gets on scene to do whatever they need to.
1: And if they are, calling for help.
5: 36.
6: Okay. They're still getting oxygen out. I'll advise and we can relay that to the tow company that we have started out here when I advise to start one.
3: Okay.
5: Are you guys able to start clearing up out there if the post is out there handling that?
4: Hey, Fer.
0: Engine 1 driver, can you bring down that ram?
6: Hey, Fer.
1: Unit 2,
5: Zanesville. Go ahead.
1: Do we have an ETA for AAP?
7: I'm on the phone with him currently, calling him back so I can get an ETA for you.
1: Thank you.

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1: 32.
0: I'll be around for your pending call.
1: 52 minutes.
0: Okay, 60 on the ground line.
1: You're clear.
2: Hi, Gino on the filler.
1: 6086.
0: Good.
2: Yes. Go ahead, left, 1191 now. What's going on? Break.
1: Sean, temporary out of agreement, valid and clear.
0: You're clear. Good.
2: One occupant, male. Test is advising possibly 2019, and they're not entirely sure on if this might turn into a 30.
0: Okay. 32 to 48. Lights are still on. Thank you.

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1: Go ahead, PD's on scene.
0: Okay, your new 17 tons are in there.
2: Fans in unit 2.
1: Go ahead.
3: Go ahead.
2: Sheriff on the phone with the AEP. They figured they're going to be on me 5 minutes out.
3: All right, thank you.

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1: Your first alert is going to come back on a Kadeem Wilkes, 33 male, valid and clear. Excuse me, not valid, but clear. Your second is going to come back on Legita Hay, also not valid, but clear.
0: Clear pages both, and also see if you, what you can find on Michael Hay. Add him to pages as well. Rick.
2: 3613.
3: Go ahead.
2: Good.
3: The other two units cleared up. OSP is requesting me to stay on the scene and keep this roadway blocked until his other units get here. You okay with that?
0: 290.
4: That should be fine.
3: You're clear. He said they're on their way, so shouldn't be too long.
1: Hey, firm, there is one currently between Legita and Michael.
0: Gear clear.
5: Thirty-six, you want to add it back to the call?

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1: 86
0: Grand. 295-113-413.
2: 295-113.
0: Break for one, my name is Edward.
2: Go ahead.
0: Go ahead. Unit 4 to Zanesville. Go ahead. Heather, Vetter. Last name spelling, Victor Edward, David, David, Edward, Robert. Neighbors
2: 12-8 of
3: 86.
2: I'm 6-4.
3: Neighbors.
2: Copy.
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0: Peterbilt 1275. Got a 31A. It's going to be an ATV crash at 4655 Paxton Lane. SO units and EMS are already on scene.
1: We're saying he won't be leaving here for a little bit.
0: Okay.
2: 6086.
3: Good.
2: Rio, Monday out of Logan. Valid name. Your name and date of birth connected. Heather Vetter. Heather Zanesville. Valid negative name.

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1: Medic 14-1.
0: Being route to Genesis, emergency status.
2: 6813.
3: 13.
4: You're clear.
5: I wish you advised that all their units are tied up currently, but as soon as they have one available, they'll fire them that way.

0: 哎，请拿着说。
1: They're still working on trying to get him out.
0: Great.
1: Good.
0: He admitted to a couple of the deputies here on scene that he is drunk.
1: Okay.
2: +91 New Philly, I'm en route today. It's 1909. How many hours can I visit?
0: Just single occupant.
2: Single occupant, single vehicle.
3: Yeah, parking, that's not making it.
0: Right.
4: Just getting a mix.
3: Might if you don't mark and go ahead and try it.
1: Good for the 929. You're realizing there's only one occupant in the vehicle?
0: Right.
1: Okay.
5: Medic 1082 on the Hingham. Extrication complete. We're going to need those times on that.
3: Yeah. Rise extrication complete. 59 minutes.
5: Give me the total time on that extrication, please.
3: Working extrication started at 26 minutes, ended at 59 minutes.

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0: The 76 OLN will have 691. I'll be out on a 24S.
2: Mike, 809 to fill it.
1: Good.
2: I have six out of the vehicle. I'm trying to figure out where they're taking it to the EMS.
1: Okay. Just let me know. Not 209.
3: Medicaid 31 Muskingum Fire.
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0: That's that first one.
1: Unit marking, can you repeat your traffic? I walked on you.
2: 1348, 437.
1: You are clear. Both subjects are in the call, both clear. Taxers are Ross Miller, Stoutsville, in the 2003 Suzuki, Renner, expired 12/31/18.
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0: I'll be in service from Paxton.
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1: 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Go ahead.
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2: 16,
0: 13. That's transporting him to Genesis.
1: 13.
0: Okay.
3: Your 31's going to be B&H with a 25 to 30 minute ETA.
1: Okay. 10, thanks.
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1: Go ahead.
0: Is that the street department or AEP?
1: That's the street department. 8 Zanesville, street department's on scene.
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0: Engine one's in service train today.
1: Yeah, it is.
0: Rescue her from the
1: Ed?
0: All right, so first we enter in service.
1: Be following A1 out to the lot.
0: Copy.
1: You're clear.
2: Medic PPM.
1: No one.
2: So.
1: You're clear.

0: Right, see you. Good. Our next available advisor, they're going to need a regular. Let's pull it up this deep embankment, pull back, tow it off.
1: Okay. Is the telephone able to reach it?
0: That's right, I didn't realize Tanner was listening.

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1: Love that.
0: I know it's not like they'll come out, but we checked if the refund's going to come out.
1: Hi, Evan. I can give him a call.
0: Okay.

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1: Good.
0: Anders advised he's not here for this one. Go ahead and start next available rollback and a regular, like I advised.

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0: Yeah, clear.

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1: Go ahead.
0: AC's on scene.
1: You're clear.

0: 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You add 6 foot long.
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0: At Genesis.
1: Here, quick.

0: 294.
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0: Hey, he says the pool is fine. I'll be 104, and I'll have a report and print and hold the registered owner of that vehicle.
1: You're clear.

0: Big Valley 1320. Negative 78.6.
1: Okay. Can you fax that one down?

0: женщины
1: это...
2: Go ahead.
1: 16, 13.
2: Yes, good. Someone is calling, asking if we're...
1: What address?
2: Gonna handle the Paxton Lane accident.
1: Been out that way already. Put you on that call, suspicious activity. There's someone else here in a second. So there's two cars with people sitting in the parking lot for about 4 hours. One's a Jeep and one's a Honda. The employees say they cannot leave until they left the parking lot. Believes that there might be someone in the Honda. Or someone slumped over the steering wheel.
2: You're clear. Just checking.
3: Okay, I'm almost there.
0: Thank you.
1: 16. You're clear.
2: 130.
4: Yeah, one. Zane's one.
1: Go ahead.
4: I'll be 104 with report.
1: You're clear. Can you head up to Little Caesars with two?
4: Hey, firm. En route.
2: To Zanesville.
1: Go ahead.
2: Ohio license plate, King Union Henry, 6-8.
1: Going to come back to a 2001 gray, she registered to an Eric Estep, age 47 male, valid and clear.
2: Pages.
4: Unit 3, Zanesville.
1: Go ahead.
5: Only in Ohio.
1: Alright, copy.

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1: Hit it off pushing pins out there, 45, Rick.
0: Good.
2: Take.
3: Copy 0132.
1: We're going to have one lane open up to let traffic continue until truckers get out here.
0: Okay. Go ahead.
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0: 1275 is going to have the driver of a rock secured for 19, break for the oil.
1: Okay, good.
0: It's already instant. That's going to be the Victor Paul 827075.
1: Okay.
2: Unit 2, same floor.
3: Go ahead.
2: Oh, hi, license plate, King, Queen, Lincoln, 5194.
3: Going to come back to an 06 black Jeep registered to a Scott Wilson, age 53 male, valid and clear.

0: 12-4-2, see him scan, we're en route.
1: You're clear. We'll start that piece once we get one available.
2: 32, take them back, 32.
0: Do you need a stage or can we go in?
3: You're clear, break. Nine North Maysville Avenue.
1: Safety to go in. He's unresponsive. Passed out on the ground, snoring, they said.
0: Copy.
4: 4-2-12.
3: Reference to an intoxicated male who punched a window, lost his balance, hit his head off the ground, now is unresponsive.
4: 4-2-12, Ms. Gangham.
2: Thank you.
3: 14-12.
4: Need to have a squad in route. Yeah, but 36. Marcus en route, first responder. Go ahead and mark us on the scene. We do have one male laying in the parking lot, only one or two people around at this time.
5: Medic 14-01, this game. I'm going to get a hold of OSP's dispatch and let them know. Let the trooper that's out here know that I'm going to be clearing up and responding to that.
1: Good.
3: Here,
5: okay. Clear. Route, South Town Cafe.
1: You're clear.
6: Okay. Robert, 594 is at the register enter.
7: Sound him for you.
6: 36.
3: 36.
6: You just cleared DC office crash, never report.
8: Hey, firm, it's going to be the registered owner to the Jeep. He's out and clear.
3: Yeah, clear.
8: Clear, thank you.

0: 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I'll be out here.
1: 1191, okay.
2: West home. 1403, though. 1402.
3: Good.
2: Our patient is unresponsive but breathing.
1: New Philly, 1191. I'm not sure if I buy 929, but Lane's towing is going to be a route with both a wrecker and a rollback.
4: Copy, 0139.
0: Okay, on it.
5: 1360
0: to
5: 31's
0: old scene. Copy. We're passing things right now. We'll be there in a couple.
4: Yeah, okay. 139.
5: Copy. 8613. Can you give me a 19?
0: Sure. Okay.

0: Okay, Fire Squad 14-2 is on the scene.
1: Here, sir.
2: For them. The Holiday Inn follow-up.
0: Copy, are you clear with your Nancy call?
2: They're connected.
0: You're clear.

0: 8660, who's the uncle?
1: I'm going to put you on this accident hit skip near Harrison and Moxahela. Caller advised they saw their neighbor hit a parked car in the process of parking their white Honda CR-V, then walked into the house, appeared to be intoxicated.
2: Vehicle 1320.
3: Go ahead, he's on test.
2: Okay, are you going to be primary on this?
4: Right,
3: you can go ahead and put me primary for now.
2: Okay.
0: Good.
4: On call, S-19.
0: You're clear.
4: 146.
2: 143. 2-75. Is this going to be another test or the same one for the same six that he advised?
3: It's going to be a secondary one. It's going to be on the passenger checking safety and stress.
2: Okay.
5: 1320 here, Philly.
2: Good.
5: Leave me primary on this one. Create a second incident for 1275. Test associate.
6: 1320, I don't think we can. It's all from one crash, correct?
5: Right.
6: Okay. I don't know if we can create a second one since it's from the same incident. Stand by.

0: 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If you're running 27, you can back it down.
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0: We confirm our post 30. We're not able to make a second incident for that.
1: Okay. Just make 1275 primary then.
0: Okay.

0: 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City 19.
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1: Yeah, it's be 104. The occupants of the vehicle are going to check okay, and they are now moving along.
3: I copy.
0: Copy, please.

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1: Okay.
0: We'll be in service. Medic 1402 will be transporting momentarily.
1: Perfect.

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1: 36.
2: 1412, what's that?
0: Let's see what you can find on like Cody Hartman. Cody Hartman.
1: Yeah. 1412.
0: He lives off of Pembroke.
2: We'll be in service. 1402 will be transporting momentarily.
1: Here, sir.

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1: Yes.
2: Like, you know, until he ranges on scene.
0: Do you happen to have a date of birth or a middle initial?
2: Okay.
1: Stand by. They're saying he lives here in South Angeles.

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1: You're clear, break 36.
2: Yeah.
1: Off South Pembroke Avenue. Clear.
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0: John Henry Adam 6573. We have Shinnick at 7th.
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0: 13. 31 has the vehicle being route to 79C.
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1: 1402.
0: Medic on board, en route Genesis with one, not emergency.
1: Yes, sir.
2: 12-something, you Philly?
3: Good.
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0: Can you contact Granville back and see?
1: Vatican 31, I'm saying.
2: Hey, 31.
1: Warren Service.
2: Here, Clay.
3: Zane's running today.
0: Yes.
3: We do not have any history with that vehicle or the rift runner.
0: Copy. Drive King Paul Boy 1868. King Paul Boy 1868.
1: Doesn't find it good.

0: like a 2016 white Honda registered to an Albert Leroy Hill III. His vehicle is
1: Do you despise county jail with a female deputy ready?
0: January of this year. He's going to have a 109 Harrison Street address.
2: 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Postcode 5 advised. All the traffic arraignments are on the same date.
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1: Good.
0: Are you going to the city or the county?
1: County.
0: Okay.

0: Cool, so friend of Philly. Break for ending.
1: Good.
0: 1-2-3-2-3-4. Correction. 1-2-3-2-4-0.

0: You're probably not the only one.
1: Okay.
0: Not sure if I advised previously, but recon advised to paint the scene.
1: Right, we painted the scene. Right.
0: Good.
1: You call over Genesis, see if we have a name and date of birth on 6, and get a status.
0: Break.
1: Go ahead.
0: Just confirming, there was only one occupant in that vehicle, not 2, correct?
2: Unit 4 to Angel.
1: Right, one male.
3: Go ahead.
0: Okay, this is checking, because previous traffic implied that there was 2 occupants.
2: King Victor Zebra 1832. I don't need it back, just add it to my call.
1: Right, ESO and fire departments cleared the area to confirm that there was nobody else in the area involved in this.
3: Copy.
0: Okay, just want to make sure for the incident.
1: Okay.
2: Unit 3 is Angel.
3: Go ahead.
2: That'll be 104, verbal for headlights.
4: 20, my dude.
3: You're clear.
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2: Forward is Angel.
0: You're in.
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1: You're clear, 209.
2: Philly 1909.
3: Go ahead.
2: They cannot advise who signal 6 is. They have no confirmation. They have no identification on him either. Also, they're advising he is in critical condition.
3: Okay. Do we know if he's going to be getting transported anytime soon?
2: They didn't advise. They just said that he was in critical condition.

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1: Ace Philly.
2: Ace is in. 3-10.
1: 4 is Angel.
0: Go ahead.
3: We'll be 3 with a Ford Explorer off the road on County Road 21 near Golf Course Lane.
1: 290.
2: Revise what you're out with.
3: Escape, I'll advise RP.
2: Okay, possibly signal 6 is what you're advising.
3: Right.
2: Okay.
0: Back on a Randall Lee Island, a 405 out of Butler County. 100 miles. How to get pickup?

0: 1320 New Philly.
1: 1320, go ahead.
0: The 76 OLN, which is a side in, he was not taken by ZPD, right?
1: Go ahead.
0: At 76, occupant has been released to the RO of the King Mary Robert, right? They will be en route to get 1275-19. I'll be 23 with the evidence.
1: Okay. 1320.
0: Go ahead.
1: Was the possible 690 on that passenger?
0: Right.
1: Okay.
0: It was in the car, but he'll be the one with the charges.

0: 1909 is high.
1: 1909, go ahead.
2: Here is the RO, see if we can make contact, Rick.
1: Re-advise.
2: Get a service for the RO through Bassett.
1: Go ahead.
2: See if we can find out who was supposed to have the vehicle tonight, where we get a name.
1: Okay.

0: Very fortunate to see this game, Fire.
1: What can I say?
0: 4-7-40-7. Right, sir.
2: 4-7-4, guys.
1: Okay.
3: Hold off on 17. This might just be a 12.
2: Okay.

0: Yeah, it is, Adam. Henry Mary Nora, 3088, Henry Mary Nora. I'll be clear.
1: Copy.

0: break for a deal.
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0: It's going to be pole 827-075. That's going to be 6 a driver, turn a 78 for priors.
1: Okay.

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1: Go ahead.
0: Third one, Sam Robert 968-213. Sam Robert 968-213. Break.
1: Go ahead.
0: 816's out on test with the driver.
1: Okay.

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2: Tell us if I feel like. Tell us if I got. Praying for me. God. Robert Queen, 480-648. That's who 6 is going to be released to.
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2: 480-648.

0: RO Marlena is stating that she thinks her son-in-law, he was supposed to be maybe coming home from work. She's not sure his time frame, 5 p till 12 or maybe 2 a.
1: Okay.
0: Do you just want me to let her know whoever was driving her vehicle is at Genesis, or do you want me to see if I can get a public service for maybe the wife?

0: just notify that the vehicle was involved in a crash and where it's going to be tied to, and we'll figure the rest out here shortly.
1: So don't tell her whoever was driving is the Genesis?
0: We're not sure on who was driving it.
1: Okay.

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1: 4-7-4, go ahead.
0: King Sam John 3308. King Sam John 3308, break.
1: Go ahead.
0: The RO is Ian. He's going to be taking both of the passengers.
1: Okay.

0: plate comes back to a 1999 Ford, tan in color, registered in valid. Plate is expired May 2026.
1: Okay.

0: 13's up.
1: 2113 is going to be priority 1037 Sharon Avenue, 1037 Sharon Avenue. Call advises that the driveway is going to be on Grant. This will be for a 74-year-old female. Feels like her heart is racing. She does have history of an unspecified arrhythmia. Also history of valve regurgitation. Iowa Shane route 0235.

0: Four. What do you want to do, please?
1: Copy.
2: Go ahead. Back in the city, 70 in Underwood.
3: Copy, 338. You are clear for one?

0: Four seven four. You feel like next to the oval roll back?
1: 474, okay.
2: Third team back off. I believe we're on team.
0: Just let him know it's in a deep ditch, about 6 feet off the road.
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1: Good.
0: Affordable towing is in route.
1: Okay.

0: Yeah, it is, Angel.
1: Go ahead.
0: Yeah, that is they landing on that 22 at the shelter house.
1: I'm gonna go back. That's clear.

0: 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Three, if you want to slide by.
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0: I wasn't up. Priority 1, 1512 Fatler Ridge Road, 1512 Fatler Ridge Road, for a 56-year-old male stating he's having some issues with the COPD. We have no further information. No answer on callback. I will show you now 0251.
1: New Philly 474, that's going to be 220, and it's a township road.
2: Okay.
1: Are you going to need a 17 for that?
2: Skill 4, there's no visible damage right now, but I can't see the passenger side of the car. I'll advise once they get it pulled out.
1: Okay.

0: 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Four socials.
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0: 275-88-8487-282-06-8994. Break.
1: Yeah.
0: 282-04-9672-271-925208.
2: 1191 Cambridge.
3: 1191.
1: Your first social is going to come back on a Robert Miller. You can be valid and clear. Second is going to come back on a Desiree Moore, suspended but clear. Third is going to come back on a Miguel Moldova Jr., not valid but clear. Fourth is on a James Urban, age 4 male, valid and clear.

你们再说。喂，270-88-6556。You have the last two numbers. I'm going to come back on a Paul Dickinson Jr., age 44, male. He's valid and clear. Clear.

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0: 1191 Cambridge, Drinking Philly. Plane vehicle, I'll be 45.
1: Okay. Is the roadway open?
0: Right.
1: Okay.
2: Night. 9 in Philly.
3: Good.
2: 45 from Genesis, break.
3: Good.
2: Me and Ralph, the impound lot, to meet with Lanes and the SO for additional follow-up on the vehicle.
3: Okay.
2: 48-6. Call 608-6, okay.
4: You're clear.
2: Nineteen oh nine. 1960, I'm on the air.
4: You're clear.
3: I have to call and let them know that they're en route. Do you have a hold or hang on it? I know you said you're going there too, but.
2: Yeah, we'll just do a recall at the moment.
3: Okay. How long do you think for an EPA so I can let them know?
2: Yeah, it should take lanes between 20, 25 minutes to get there.
3: Okay.

0: 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We're on scene.
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1: 60,
0: 48, 32.
1: Good.
0: 48. If you're able to, can you call Jesse Donley over at the SO?
1: Good, for 32. Great.
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0: I did advise them that you were tied up with this crash in OVI and would call as soon as you could. So, if you can't right now, signal 7.

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2: Unit 3, Daniel. Go ahead.
0: You're clear. 15 is also responding to the 78.
2: We'll be 104. Moving along.
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0: We're going to be in service, SNR.
2: 4860,
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1: Go ahead.
0: Yes, ma'am, we are going to be in service. This will be an SNR.
1: Confidence 317, you are clear.

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0: 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Did you copy?
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1: 474, go ahead.
0: I'm going to give a 4-10 and see what their ETA is.
1: Okay.
0: Good.
2: How long you been on?
3: He called not too long ago. I would assume that he would be on scene here shortly. I think he was just trying to figure out how far you were from, like... But...
2: Why he's in service?
0: Okay.
3: Actually, it was about almost 20 minutes ago.
4: Copy, 10-324.
0: Was he on his way when he called?
1: Right, but we'll call him back.

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1: Good.
0: Affordable Towing advised they are on Stone Creek Road now.

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1: Can you show me out the rest stop at the 164 westbound on a 66? Yeah, I'll get you to 7 in a second.
0: Here, clear.
1: It's going to be King Henry Victor 9554. Henry Victor 9554.
0: Veterans of Shelley Bailey at a corning on 2016 Kia station wagon, green color.
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1: 8-16, go ahead.
0: 6-73 for .19 en route to 23. Break for starting mileage.
1: Go ahead.
0: 14133. 14133.
1: Okay.
0: Affordable has the vehicle and intake into the yard.
1: Okay.

0: 1909,
1: go ahead.
0: 45 from the impound lot.
1: Okay.
0: Being around 23.
1: Okay.
0: Go ahead.
2: 4-7-4,
0: go ahead.
1: We're up.
2: Give the SO a 10. Be down Lincoln 20 at the post for a urine test. She was aware. We might shoot her.
1: Okay.
2: We have about a 15-minute ETA, 15 to 20.
1: Okay.
3: 2114 is going to be priority 1, 2001. Apologies, priority 2, 2001 Myrtle Avenue, 2001 Myrtle Avenue for a 60-year-old female complaining of dizziness, difficulty breathing, also states that she is seeing shadows, advises that she just took a increased dose of her steroids and it's gotten worse. I'll show you in route 0403.

0: 1909 to Philly.
1: 1909, go ahead.
0: You give the SO a 10 and have them fix over their incident recall to the post.
1: There is actually a number in the incident. It was a deputy Nemec. It's a personal number. He said you can give him a call whenever, so he can give you the supplemental info that you need.
0: Right. I'll still need their call log for the timeline for the OH1.
1: Okay.

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1: Good.
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1: Okay.

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1: Yeah.
0: SO advise, I'll have those run sheets faxed over in a few minutes.
1: Okay, appreciate it.

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0: Can you check the area, 3943 Gorski Drive, 3943 Gorski Drive, advise the white Dodge Ram heading northbound. It's all over the roadway. Keep showing us out the window. Last name passing Fairview.
1: 32.
0: They just called back and advised that he just turned on the bathroom.
1: Yeah.

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1: 816, go ahead.
0: B42, break for starting or ending mileage.
1: Go ahead.
0: 14151. 14151.

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0: John Henry Edward 4496. John Henry Edward 4496. It's on a red Jeep.
1: Come back and I am.
0: Alright, you're clear. I'll be 71 with that. Marietta and 7th Street.
1: You're clear.
2: Horn is up.
3: Yeah, it is, Hazel.
2: Go ahead.
3: 23 Putnam Landing, King Victor Mary 2609, King Victor Mary 2609.
1: 2120 is going to be priority 1 out of ED room 32, going to Grant ED. I currently have no information on this patient, but your Mickey nurse is waiting for your arrival. Checking out 0424.

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1: Good. 16-15.
2: Yeah.
0: Hey.
1: Just to make you aware, NCIC is not coming back with anything currently.
0: 13-10. Not getting anything back on that. King Victor Mary 26-09.
3: Clear, stand by.

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1: Go ahead. Oh, well, Union Edward 111982.

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1: 1632.
0: 32. Go ahead.
1: The caller called back in and advised she is following the vehicle, and they are almost to you.
0: That's Ohio plate, King Victor Mary 2609.
2: Okay.
3: Hey, friend, we found out that it's going to be Tyler, and we'll be having a problem. It's going to be a delayed hit. Stand by. Clear.
4: 14, Recon.
2: Go ahead.
4: Second one.
3: Unit 8, I can tell from global subjects that OL is going to come back on a Zachary Stillion. He's not going to have any 45s through us or the county.
0: Clear.

0: This is Ames on Unit 8.
1: 1615, check up.
0: Yeah. Your plate finally came back. It's going to come back in a 1997 maroon Ford, registered to a Surreal Pletcher the 4th. Solid and clear.
1: 1615, check up.
2: Sound good. Warning myself.
3: Hey, just check and see if the mail I ran is low.
1: Good. Yeah, clear.
2: I'm also.
1: Copy 0428.
0: Are you wanting to see if the mail is valid?
3: What? Weapons visibility?
0: You're clear, stand by.

0: The Zanes would need 8. Yes.
1: 30, can you take the Alpha Alpha vehicle here at Speedway on Maple, break for a single 7?
0: He's got a driving under suspension and it was dismissed. He has nothing. He's clear.
2: Go ahead.
0: Clear. V14, he checks okay. You're clear.
1: William Ocean Charles, Ocean 89, out of Kentucky. Might be William 0, Charles 089.

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0: There turns to Ian Holdings on a 2026 1500 Ram. It's valid.
1: Yeah.

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0: Okay.
1: 439.

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1: Go ahead.
0: SO advised they are on scene and they will hold it down until you're able to get there.
1: Okay.
0: It is going to be State Route 146 near Mile 2.
1: Okay.

0: 136 out of 11 for you, buddy. Yes.
1: 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Is that a draft? She's out with -15A.
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0: 6815, did you copy?
1: Sorry for that.
0: That returns a Kaylee Heartless out of Newark on a 2018 Nissan station wagon, grand colored. Is that what?
1: Great.

0: 60, 48, and 13, check up.
1: We're okay.
0: Oh, here, clear.
2: Unit 1, Zanesville.
1: Go.
2: Stay out the mail. Maple in front of Drennan's.
1: Copy. Do you need another unit?
2: Yeah, send one as well.
1: Copy. His name's Unit 8. Can you head towards 1?
3: Hey, for coming from Maisel McDonald's.
0: 2 will be en route to 1. 8, you can disregard.
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0: Run 271-867083.
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0: You're clear. Just hold him in the water tractor supply. Two, you can disregard.
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2: 1360. 13. We're back. 3-3, clearing it out now.
0: You're clear, 501.
3: Yeah, 1, Zanesville.
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3: I'll be clear. 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
1: 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I'm just on the scene for the post.
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0: 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The caller advised she talked to the property owner, who told her to call us if she sees a vehicle there.
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1: Yes.
0: Can you be a 20 out there with you?
1: Negative.
0: Okay.
2: In front of 1250 Pinkerton Road, 1250 Pinkerton Road. One vehicle accident. Caller advised that she hit a pole. She'll be driving a gray Ford Escape.
3: Clear that.
2: Near clear.
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2: 519. 6-48. 48. Pull out as well. The lines that are hanging off of the board forking.
3: Eighty-six. Henry King Paul 4175. Henry King Paul 4175.
2: I can't get the 7s for Ohio to come back, but I'll walk it in the call.
3: Yeah, sir. Yes.
2: It finally came back. That turns to Zachary Taylor out of Newark on a 2013 Chevy station wagon, black and colored, is valid.
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0: now?
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0: I'll be in route.
1: Here, Chris.

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1: Hey,
0: Ralph.
2: So a call went straight to voicemail. I didn't leave a message.
1: Yeah.
3: Okay.

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1: 474, go ahead.
0: Can you check to see if the SO has a unit in the area just to hold the scene?
1: Negative, but I can't see anybody.

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1: Good.
0: SO advised they will have a unit en route to hold the scene.
1: Okay, where are they en route from, did they say?
0: They did not advise.
1: Okay, if they were coming from the office, they can just be ahead of them.
0: Okay, I'll call them back and let them know.

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1: 1320. 1320, go ahead.
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1: Negative, doing it now.

0: 48, 60.
1: 48.
0: I got wires down, and all occupants are out. No reported injuries.
1: Yes, sir.
2: We have 14 hours here.
0: 40-60, I'm going to have the road shut down both ways.
3: Command, go ahead.
1: You're clear, 530. Do you want another unit?
0: If you can spare one, yeah.
2: I'll be able to see one car sideways. Figured in power lines are down. It appears the pole's down. Figured the road be shut down this time. Chief Taylor, command.
3: You're clear.
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1: Va bene.
0: Here, clear 513.
2: One drop.
3: 1320,
4: did I already advise that the RO was left a message?
0: 13.
2: Scan Empire, I'm at 1402.
1: Right, you did.
3: 15, can you cancel? I'll head down to list 48.
2: 1402.
4: Okay.
2: Bronfi.
0: Here, clear 15, did you copy?
2: Here, clear.
1: Hey, from thanks, looking.
5: Medic Bull Tita 1, be one female passenger, two small kids up here on the porch.
0: 2111, gonna be priority 1, 1512, Sattler Ridge, 1512, Sattler Ridge, for a 56-year-old male, difficulty breathing, caller stated that his O2 is in the 30s, no pro QA, could not reach the caller again, it came from a 911 only number. I'll show you en route, there 531.
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0: 2111.
2: We're responding. We are clear.
0: 60, 32, 86, check up.
6: Okay.
0: Yeah, clear.

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1: Go ahead. 3-5, Aaron Wallace.
2: 1415, shut that road completely down.
1: Down.
2: 2-14-01, 1450.
1: Good.
2: And have intersection, put cones across Pinkerton so nobody comes this way.
1: Pinkerton, Cooper Mill, Pinkerton, and Old Cooper Mill. Hey, that's going to be a negative.
2: Clear. Old Cooper Mill and that shouldn't go completely down there.
1: Copy, V5, Rescue Team, you want to be just ahead of us, they just crossed the intersection.
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Okay. 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It's AP.

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1: Okay.
3: 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We did drop cones at Old Cooper Mill and Pinkerton to close down for 10.
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0: You're clear, 541.

0: 2111, be advised, we received a call back from the initial caller. Did get a little bit more information. He states that his O2 is not in the 30s, his pulse is in the 30s. Also saying that the patient is dizzy, not complaining of difficulty breathing at the moment.
1: 48.
2: First character is either going to be King or X-ray. I can only see part of it. The rest is Sam Frank, 6556. King Sam Frank, 6556. It's not King, it's X-ray.
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0: comes back to Jalea, 28-year-old female, status is valid. Also be advised that RP did not come back to anything.
1: Did you run it both ways, King and X-ray?
0: Running King now.

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1: 474.
0: For the 54-6 struck a culvert.
1: Okay. Be advised, the plate is all expired. Also, be advised, plate is registered to a Rose, but the OL is Julia.
0: Okay, next available rollback. Just advising it's in a ditch almost on its roof, about 10 feet off the road, right here at the intersection of Fort Lawrence and Industrial Parkway.
1: Okay. Will it be needing a regular and a rollback or just a rollback?
0: Probably should bring both.
1: Okay.
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1: Four, seven, four, re-advise, you said six struck the collar?
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1: 13-20, go ahead.
0: No, I'm just confirming. I do have the RO back on scene here, Brig.
2: Go ahead.
0: She is advising she called 911 and let them know if you can contact Muskingum County, see if she called them or if she called Lincoln County, and see what time.
2: Okay.

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2: Good.
4: 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I'm advised we have a 30-minute ETA.

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0: Right, I know. I was waiting for him to give me a 10 back. I have a 31.
1: Okay, it's 31.

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0: 314 Omaha Scam. 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How is he get there?
1: Nervous.

0: 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Yes, ma'am. We're out of grant.
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0: Have we found out anything about if six called 911?
1: Not yet. Give me a second.
0: Okay. You call West Kingham County. Can you also see, did they roll up on this or did they receive a call for it?

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1: South Angel 2.
0: 3-5.
1: You're clear.
2: New Philly. I'll also need a 17 signal 7.
1: Okay.

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We're going to be responding to Genesis Hospital. 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
1: Copy, that's your 609.

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0: My P1 went down. If you can clear me from this 31A, Rick.
1: Go ahead.
0: Be a non-enforcement crash report. I'll be in Route 25.

0: 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Go ahead. 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

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Try to give him a 102. Copy. If you get a hold of him, just have him step outside for me so I can talk to him.

0: 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Roz, ER.
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1: Okay.
2: Good.
1: Here, please.
2: Left a voicemail. Believe it's the correct number.
4: 1320 New Philly.
1: 1320.
2: Clear. 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
2: Copy, stand by.
1: Okay.
0: Squad 1402, Mosquito Empire.
1: 1402.
0: We'll be clear of the hospital and in service.
1: Clear, clear.

0: Unit 8, I left a voicemail for that number as well. I stated that registered driver's been in the voicemail.
1: Clear. Okay, call in.
0: Copy.

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1: Go ahead.
0: Copy clear. Just log in, make contact with the victim vehicle.
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0: 8660.
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0: Being out there, call number 659.
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0: traffic, I walked on you. 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It looks like they're going to be the owners of the Field East House coming from.
1: Stand by, I'm just getting all good.

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0: Can you advise the last four on Kaz? 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
1: Zero five three two.
0: Billy, there's statewide issues with you on.
1: Anyway.
2: Good. 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
1: 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County Road 125 and Old Cooper Mill is County Road 142. 142.

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0: Twenty-one-12, my call morning report.
1: You got that 12.
0: 2112, named K, Little, and Clark for the first 12. Mileage 203014. 203014. We've got 3/4 tank of fuel. Both MICU radios. Life Pack 8, iPad 12. We have a UE scope. And Lucas 1 and 3.
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0: 11's out.
1: 11, this will be priority 2, Genesis ER 18, going to Grant ER. Saline Logan Telly for further ear surgery, not offered. I'll be out, 720.
0: You're clear. I got beginning for you. Mileage 197149, full tank of fuel. High pack 14, life pack 7, Lucas 2, UE4, both of our radios. Well, we don't have our iPad right now. It was left at the hospital, so we gotta go find it too.
1: Copy that. Thank you. 721.

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1: Yes.
0: You show me around to those pedestrians. I got no connection right now.
1: Right.

0: 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Am I still on your CAD? I tried to shut P1 down and restart it.
1: I'm restarting mine too.
0: Okay.
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1: 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Yeah. Millers will be en route to the other lot.
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1: No hold.
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3: 726. 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
0: Not the Genesis.
1: Okay.
2: Yeah, Marcus.
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2: Clary, 731.
1: Go ahead.
0: So I was going to stand by with the road closure.
1: Okay.
3: 1360.
2: Go ahead.
3: Commissioner, heads up, we're running off of 75 CAD. We just switched over.
2: Here, right off the chest.

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1: Affirmative.
2: Okay. It is down. It's right at the driveway of 882 Dillon.
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0: I'm going to be stationary in Zor. I'm going to shut everything down, including my console, if you need me, in the next 5 minutes or so. 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
0: For the registered owner of this vehicle, see if you can find a public service for the break.
1: Go ahead.
0: Get him on the line, just ask him if he's supposed to have his license plates. Break.
1: Okay.
0: Driver's OL that we have here. Union Victor 575-845. Union Victor 575-845.
1: Okay. Call this Jesse Winrick and see who's supposed to have his plates.
0: Correct. Looks like she purchased it from him back in January. Maybe she has permission to have it.

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1: Do you have traffic?
0: 236 Philly.
1: Go ahead.
0: Genesis.
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0: 951 New Philly. I got the console back on. I'll try to log in now.
1: Okay.

0: Yeah, B6.
1: 12, I'm at Priority 1 traffic for you at Maple Terrace Apartment, 2746 Maple Avenue, room 322. Came through an alarm company for a 71-year-old female, ill and vomiting.
2: Okay.
1: Being out, 803.
0: 7. North Village. Yes, sir.
3: 3, Daniel.
0: Go ahead, 3.
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0: 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If you could email 1275, right?
1: Got
0: it. Just let him know that I served him here about 8:20 with the charges, and I gave him an HP 90. Good.
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0: And I'm 45.

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Engine 2, first responder with community to 1110 Wilson Avenue, 1110 Wilson Avenue, on a 45-year-old son, has cirrhosis, it's really swollen, difficulty breathing this morning. Cross streets are Fest Street and Seaborn Avenue.

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It's going to be 1110 Wilson Avenue. 1110 Wilson Avenue. 45-year-old male. Swelling all over with difficulty breathing. He is also agitated. I'll be en route 833.

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2: 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There's nobody there.
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0: 4, you can disregard.
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0: Give me southbound about 75, King Union Edward 1032. 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
0: 14. Is that going to be in Zanesville? Go ahead, 14.
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0: 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We're a B clean on Maple.
1: Go again?
0: Disregard, I updated it on NCT.
1: Yeah.

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1: Four, go ahead.
0: 820, prospect, Sworn check.
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2: 4.
0: 2978 Brookside, 2978 Brookside. Check on the soldier Terry Cottrell. Didn't show up for duty in Columbus this morning.
1: 86.
2: 4.
0: They did advise he was there for training the last 2 days, but didn't show up this morning.
2: 4 is clear.
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1: Okay.
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1: Hey, go ahead.
4: Union Charles 010755. Union Charles 010755. Should be a stop. I don't need it back.
1: Here, Chris.

0: 86.4.
1: Yeah.
0: You can cancel. He's not here. I'm talking to a roommate, seeing if we can find where he's at.
1: Here, player. You need that ram pulling in now.
0: Negative.
1: Square 6, got me back 3-3.
2: Nice.

0: Nate, I'm just a couple minutes away from impound if you need me to do something.
1: If you want to, there's just a dude that needs to get some stuff out of a vehicle that was wrecked on the interstate yesterday.
0: All right, you're clear. I'll take care of it.
1: Thank you, sir. 60, copy.
2: Yeah, copy.
1: 956. 951 to Philly. Line 1's been checked from Stark County to Guernsey County.
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0: 60 South Angel 2.
1: Go ahead.
0: I just want to get you started over behind Speedway. I got a caller on the line who got their spurs there, 24, possibly on some sort of code 70. Not a right state of mind walking around behind the store. Their mother is following her in a white Nissan. I'm still getting further information.
2: Savvy 560.
3: 75,
2: full star there at South Angel.
3: Yeah. We're still getting some initial information.
2: Where? 463.
3: Clear for 920.
2: Check up. 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

0: South Angel 260. Is she being violent or anything?
1: Yeah, my partner advised it somewhat. Apparently she punched her boyfriend this morning.
0: You're clear.

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0: Caller did advise if you're unable to locate that white vehicle, they may have already picked her up and went back to 34 Mayfield Pike.
1: I'm attempting to locate it. I'm in behind OK Cold now.

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1: Okay.
0: Somebody on 250 eastbound of Oahu 18, John King Charles 8148. John King Charles 8148.
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5: 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On route 925, cross street, Sharon Avenue, and Wheeler Road.

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1: Caller is requesting a silo approach.
0: Sam 9990-12937. Repeating Sam 9990-12937. Should be a caller. I don't need it back, just add it.
2: Copy that.
3: It was
0: Oklahoma.
4: E60.
3: Hey, go ahead.
4: You need Kylie's love.
3: Negative,
4: I'd call you
3: there, she clears.
4: Yes, thank you.
3: And so did Polly.
4: Thank you.

0: 860.
1: 8, go ahead.
0: Yeah, stand by for a second. I'll get back with you in a minute.

0: Thanks, buddy. And it's 4 and 5.
1: 4, 5.
0: I put you on that 32 offense. 7, 5, 5 marks the halo. Male white t-shirt, blue or black boxer shorts. His jeans are around his feet. Gonna be a white male, and he's in front of that address to the side.
1: Clear. Dude, that sounds like your call the other day.
2: Visibility 951, check up.
3: I'm okay.
2: Okay.
1: Yeah, that one happened up on Fox, not Mox.

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0: Thirteen, 21-13. 5 minutes are all same.
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0: 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I lost prevention office. They have a female there attempting to steal some items. She has a small child with her.
1: 86.
0: She's not doing any problems. 937.

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0: Your FD got a 19 from somebody who I remember was a female, or I guess I'm not even sure if it was a female subject at Speedway, threatening 58. Is that going to be the same subject you're out with? Can you advise that? They have no further info?
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0: 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And I've got beginning.
1: Go ahead.
0: 107271.
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0: You need to check behind Baker's Motel, 8855 East Pike. 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
0: I'll be transporting this mail to 2-8.
1: We need a CCH.
0: Afer.
1: DOC or exposure or what?
0: Exposure.
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0: 1-6-1.
1: Go ahead.
2: We'll
0: be on a welfare check I got from Sergeant Dent, the Harbor Freight, Michigan plate.
2: Okay.
0: John Mary Charles Paul Edward.
1: Do you need another unit?
2: Negative.

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2: 246, yeah, clear.
3: 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I'm going to start you out to Baker's Motel with us, Stephanie.
2: 4's clear, you in around?
3: 951.
0: The same for the unit 1.
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0: Registration returns to a John Martin Coop out of Negaunee, Michigan. It's going to be on a 2018 GMC Sierra.

0: Juan Zagel.
1: Go ahead.
0: I'll be clear. He checks okay.
1: That's clear.
0: Put me back on another call. I'll be in round.
1: That's clear.

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1: Tom, through some break training.
0: Go ahead.
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0: Go ahead. 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
2: 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They've canceled med flight. 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Everyone's going to need at least checked out. 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

0: 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Should be a Gwendolyn as long as she clears and won't be the back.
1: Your question, bye.
2: 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Schneider's is shut down.
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0: 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I won't need that back for the clips.

0: 951 New Philly, Franklin, North Carolina. Young 7777, Georgia and Young. New Philly break for a second, RP.
1: Go ahead.
2: Watch West parking lot there as well. I'm not even seeing Land Rover out here.
0: Henry John William 3693. Henry John William 3693, break.
1: Go ahead.
2: Yes, sir. 60, I'll be back 33.
3: 1003.
2: 7060.
0: I need next available. I need two next availables. Both heavy front end damage. It's a head on. Five flatbeds for both. Looks like fenders all pushed back and tires.
3: 70, go ahead.
1: Okay.
2: We haven't received any further information on this, have we?
3: Negative.
2: You're clear. It's going to be GOA.
0: Here, 951 New Philly, break for an OL.
1: Go ahead.
0: This one was driving the first one I gave you with the 47s at the end. Victor Zebra 346405. Victor Zebra 346405.
1: Okay.

0: 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I'm out of the hospital.
1: Six.
0: 860.
1: 8, go ahead.
2: I'm not finding anything, too.
3: In front of 2935 North Linden, there is a tree that's overhanging the roadway with a damaged branch in it. It's pretty large. It's going to need addressed before it falls out and hits someone's vehicle.
0: 13, Michael.
1: Here, 2113.
0: Out of the hospital.
1: 10 and 7.

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1: You're clear. We're probably going to have to shut the road down. If it comes out of there, it's going to be bad. Send me another unit.
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0: Rosenberry is coming for the orange Subaru.
2: Force clear.
1: Revise.
0: Rosenberry. Rosenberry Towing is coming for the orange Subaru.
1: Okay.

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1: Okay, I didn't have any traffic. 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
0: Here. 41 North 6th Street, 40 North 6th Street. This will be Central Presbyterian Church for medical alarm, 74-year-old female, unknown, unable to make contact. You're across street through Lee Market Street and Main Street. 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
3: Alright.
2: Okay.
1: That's Priority 1 traffic for you. We have the Maple Terrace apartment, 2746 Maple Avenue, second floor lobby, for a female, shortness of breath. Caller did hang up with the city. I have no further information. Call me out, 1022.
0: Sorry, my call. We're clear.

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1: 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The female, shortness of breath, also having back pain. 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

0: 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We will be on scene. Be out investigating.
1: You're clear. 10-3-4.

0: 51 is Philly Rosenberg. He's on the scene.
1: Okay.
2: This is Saint Philly unit 4.
3: 4.
1: 12, Nikon.
2: I detect Cliffwood and purging for that property.
3: 4.
1: 6. We're transporting Party 3 BLS.
3: 5, Zanesville.
4: 1036.
2: Go ahead.
3: I can start over towards Echo and get that call off the board.
2: I got to call him back. He was leaving work at Walmart North. I don't know that he's made it down there yet.
1: Okay, if you want to go around us, you can. We're going to be in just a second.
3: Okay.
0: Call me.
2: I'll let you know. Break. Zanesville to Unit 1.
5: Unit 1.
2: 4-2, reference a reckless semi. Started up at I-70. The caller is now at the Bob Evans on Maple. He's going to be in a black Honda CRV.
5: Okay.

0: 我按这种。
1: Go ahead.
0: Before I was out of my car dealing with a guy trying to get to his house. Did you know if the county was here?
2: Are they still behind that vehicle, or are they at Bob Evans, or what?
3: Hey, firm, I just went through two guys in a bucket truck.
0: Okay.
1: No, you're just talking to the caller at Bob Evans. They are not behind that vehicle. It happened on the interstate.
2: Okay, you want to let them know I'm outside?
1: Okay. They told us they'd be in the car. We'll give them a call back.
2: Copy. I'm not seeing them anywhere.
1: Okay. We're on the phone with them now. Stand by.
4: Twenty-one twelve.
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4: 10:41.

0: I'm voting for the one.
1: One.
0: No disregard, she's on Underwood at that Bob Evans break. Save for the three.
1: Three.
0: I need you to go to the Bob Evans on Underwood, the 4-2 in the black Honda CRV, reference a reckless semi on the interstate.
1: Okay.
2: Just get him on the line. I'll 102 for him.

0: Voor je even.
1: Go ahead.
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1: It was a refused caller.
0: Okay. Well, I don't see this syringe out here. I'm looking.
1: Okay. I'll try to call him back.

0: Go ahead. The same footing at 4?
1: Yep. Can you give Greg the 10 and let him know that one of the doors flew open that on the vehicle that they're hauling? I don't think he notices it.
2: 951 New Hill and Schneider's is back in both ways.
0: Okay. Well, this time I told him he had to give me his name and be a route if that's his true name, and he's 2 minutes away. He'll be walking back up there.
1: Okay.

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2: 2100 South River Road, 2700 South River Road. This will be for the county, for a 73-year-old female coughing up blood. I will have a unit heading that direction.

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1: Eleven priority one in Wayne Township, 2700 South River Road.
2: Sure.
1: For a 73-year-old female coughing up blood. I don't have any further information. 102 is also responding. I'll be en route 1051. This will be just after Paul's Lane.
3: Go ahead.
0: I'll be 104. The syringe disappeared by the time I showed up. Not sure who picked it up.
3: That's clear.
4: Cat, 2111, the scene of fire.
2: 2111, go ahead.
4: We're out to South River Road.
2: Yeah, we're 1052.
0: 5, Danzel.
3: Go ahead.
0: That'll be 104 record. I put a note in. He has no proof of ownership of this cat and no proof the neighbor's the one that stole it.
3: That's clear.

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0: 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Break 2111. It's going to be the house farthest to the left. 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
2: Good.
5: Franklin and Stephanie Bachman. Franklin and Stephanie. Both on scene. Good.
4: King Paul Sam, 1888, correct?
2: Okay.
3: 8818. I'll be 71, Newman and Dresden.
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1: This is Angel 2, I have your plate.
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0: 1084, Pat, Linden, and the sergeant.
2: Here, going.
0: Eight to four.
4: Ten.
5: What's the name on that?
0: Jameson.
5: No, I checked that the other day. He's out of state at rehab. And 51 was aware of it. 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
6: 21, 12, may come.
2: 21, 12.
0: Hey, I spoke to him the other day about it. 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
7: Social's back to 70 Johnston, valid clear, and ID's back to Sean Revitt. 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
3: Copy.
0: 11.
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0: Grandview Old River. Gray Hyundai. King Tom Charles 2899. King Tom Charles 2899. Appears to be occupied times four, two of them being juveniles.
1: Here.

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2: South Angel, go ahead.
0: Victor, Victor, 68, 40, 82. 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

0: 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But a 2011 Mazda 4-door.
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2: 2111, I'll have you stay in your truck for just a moment. I apologize. You're clear. I have the importers at 1122.

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1: 1404 Central. Also on check.
2: 9, New York.
0: Yes, sir.
3: Good.
2: Can we confirm that the...
3: Okay.

0: Good.
1: Three people went to Altman, one went to Mercy, the fire department, or the 911 is going to find out who went where for me.
0: Okay, I'm checking to see if 1990 can 20 with the driver, so I just need to know where the driver went. Actually, I probably need to know where the, or which one went to Mercy for the OH1 also.
1: Okay.

0: 951.
1: Go ahead.
0: It looks like Caleb was the driver of the other vehicle. He's at Altman with his daughter. Great.
1: Go ahead.
0: And just so you know, Caleb's wife and their son went to Mercy, so 2 and 2.
1: Okay. Can you confirm with 1790 that Caleb was the driver? I think he had a mace.
0: Okay. That's what Dover Fire told me. But yeah, I'll call back there.
1: Okay, so we're thinking Caleb was the driver, he's all in.
0: Correct.

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3: 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A 10-year-old female crying as she's something back in her neck. I'll be now 1136.
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0: Was there a wrecker in boat at Pass Long?
1: Greg's towing for their vehicle. Greg's.
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0: Thanks, Dexter. Now be on Pleasant Grove, any spike with two vehicles, pull off the side of the road.
1: Yeah, correct.

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1: Four, go ahead.
0: Landing on 37.
1: You're clear. I did find the number for the registered driver, but it was disconnected.
2: Saints, what are you at? 147.
0: Come on.
2: I copy. Thank you.
3: 27s. King Ocean Henry 5701. King Ocean Henry 5701. Break. Henry Tom Zebra 8628. Henry Tom Zebra 8628. Break.
1: Go ahead.
3: Vehicle, there you have a 31 and route. I'll be back 33.
1: You're clear. 12-11.

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0: Yeah. 12.

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1: Sterling, thank you.
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1: 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RS 304-305. I don't need it back. She'll come back and complain.
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Robert King 045017. 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
1: It's going to be at 760 Clark Street, 760 Clark Street in Tylo. Ill diabetic that is vomiting. We're attempting callback. I'll be about 1248.
2: 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They have an 18-year-old customer at store assaulted by his mother. She has left in a black Honda. Possibly headed towards Somerset.
4: Sir, 901 Miss Kingham, Star Ferry Township. 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
4: Squad, 901, the Tower 901. 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
0: 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She's no longer unresponsive, and they are already on their way to the hospital. Few of them.
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0: Okay, they say what they did.
1: They got in front of the caller who is in a silver Kia SUV and slammed on the brakes, almost caused a 31, and they did tell her to pull over and fight. I don't think the caller can see him any longer. They're too far up.
0: Okay, no contact between the vehicles.
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0: 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We're on scene. 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
0: Chad L. Morgan, 427 of 08. Should be off of Township Road 256 out of Roseville.

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0: Go ahead.
2: Approximately 52 years of age. That's him at Grand Roseville.
0: Negative 15 days older also.
2: You're clear, break.
0: Go ahead.
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2: so you can meet a ride.
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1: 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Possible shoulder dislocation. Hogging route 1320. 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
0: 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Should be it.

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0: 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RPO is John Union Robert 2066, John Union Robert 2066.
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0: 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On a sworn check.
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0: Yes, ma'am, back in the county.
1: 1414, be advised, further ALS traffic. DMZ has been assigned to your goal.

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0: Possibly a Cherokee southbound from the 85. Has a 5 month old in the seat.
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0: 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Too busy.
1: Freeze, Burger Steve.
2: Crazy, Bruce.
0: Okay. I'm on 250 now, but it's only a single lane, so I'll try to get there.
1: Okay. Sir, can you start me around for 149 West 1st Street, 149 West 1st Street, on a direct call of a possible structure fire? Can you guys start me Licking Township and Tri-Valley on this as well, please?
3: Yeah.

0: 65. You see six.
1: I do now. There was a bunch of traffic that tried to merge on from 80.
0: Okay.

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1: Rescue 402.
0: Rescue 402 being route.
1: Yes, sir. 1428.

0: Campfire 402. Yes. Had no response out of your station for a squad when you left.
1: Good. Does Travel have a unit?

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1: You're clear. 402, you copy. 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
0: Copy that. 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
1: Rescue 402.
0: Be advised, I'll be on scene. 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Go ahead and keep me an engine coming from 701. 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
1: What?
0: We can go ahead and put 7. This is going to be a control bird.
1: Okay.
0: In a fire pit.
2: 601
3: copies direct. We're in service.
2: 1433. I was only able to get the right of the caller. About that chief for a minute there, break.
4: Good.
2: There was a adult female in the front right. I didn't see any, I didn't see her carrying any infants or anything like that or anything in the back seat. I'll be 45.
4: Okay.

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1: 402.
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1: 1439.

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0: One in my PC.
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1: Yeah, quick.

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1: Yep.
0: 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Apparently he stole the title to her vehicle again.
1: Okay, well, I don't have time for her right now, so I'll talk to you here shortly.
0: Clear. I told her I would tell you.
1: I copied it.

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1: Oh, 14, priority 1, all repair. 4200, Harrington Drive, room 300, bed 2. Pain in her wrist and leg. She was in a car accident last week. 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Heading out 1505.

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0: 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Wayne Crew.
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1: 2113, my term. We're clear, Grant, returning.
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3: 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Patient does have some facial injuries, is awake and alert and out of the vehicle at this time. Deputies are on scene. Have you in route 1531?
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1: Union Victor 114992. Union Victor 114992 should be at Thomas Wendland. That'll get back.
0: You're

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0: 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Ja. Squad 2111, Muskegon. Big Ralph, you could shut the garage, please.
1: 2111.
0: Okay. We'll be on scene.
1: Yeah, fine.
0: Medcom 2111.
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0: We'll be on scene.
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0: 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I'm Philly Ray for an RP.
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0: King Tomboy 4094. King Tomboy 4094.
1: Okay. I have to open 10 Dodge Ford Ranger.

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3: 1602.
2: I'm not sure if this team yet, we're just going to roll all the way down to Eddie Thompson's on Goose Creek, but John William Charles, 5989.
4: Community ambulance is transporting the driver, minor injury.
2: 598. All right. 1910. Bill, if we haven't already, next available rollback.
0: Okay.
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0: Henry King Paul 9035. 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Single vehicle pickup.

36 at the set of Summit Emergency Communications Center. It's Pickup, Ohio, within a 100-mile radius. I'm trying to figure out if that's going to be good or not. The other one's out of Streetsboro. It is not a good pickup.

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0: Charles Ocean Edward 7245. Charles Ocean Edwards 245, ton of maroon CRV, parking lot of Sam's Club.
1: Yeah.
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1: 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About 7, we pointed to the Dutro Ford body shop off Mesa.
2: You're clear. And 26, I'll put you out there with him as well.
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0: Well, now.
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1: 21-23, Mencon.
2: Good.
1: 21. Back in the county.
0: In the 2700 block of Old Town Valley Road Southwest, car versus the truck, there's two patients, and one of the drivers is possibly having a heart medical issue.
3: 6035, check.
1: Okay.
2: All good, man.
4: I'm okay, break for a while.
3: Good.
4: Union Zebra 245-381. 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I don't need a

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1: 16,
0: 13, back off. Back in the city.
2: 16, 15, clear for one.

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1: 4.
2: 60-26.
3: Yep.
2: The 161 westbound on a gray Audi versus Deer. No injuries. OSP is not available.
0: Stainsville Unit 4.
1: 4.

0: I got a call for a breakfast in the area of Woodlawn and Muskingum Avenue. It's going to be a marine Nissan. He has almost hit a motorcycle and a dump truck. He did a U-turn in the middle of Woodlawn, last seen driving on Woodlawn going towards Muskingum Avenue. It will have some damage to it.
1: 16. Anyone actively calling?
2: 5860, 33.
1: 67.
0: Not at this time, they're not.

0: 22-9 Concord transporting.
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1: 6.5 New Philly.
2: Good.
3: Tri-Valley.
0: All right, my apologies. We're hosting that was a refusal.
1: Nobody's having any sort of heart attack right now. Break for the first IP.
3: You guys are clear now with a refusal?
2: Yes.
0: Yes, sir.
4: 34 New Philly, the trigger.
3: 16.23.
1: 5920 Tom John. 5920 Tom John.
2: Okay. Any color?

0: South Angel 360.
1: Good.
0: 3335.
2: 3335, New Philly. That RP I gave you, there's one passenger, female.
1: Here.
2: Just pain, but no heart attack. And there's one male laying on the ground. He's all right, just a little bit dazed right now.
0: Okay.
2: Over fire and rescue the scene. Right for the second RP.
0: Good.
2: York Township Fire Department, just around St. Paul.

Falcon 15 G station wagon running for. Who's the RO? Christopher Carl.

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1: Okay.
2: I have Old Town shut down at Eichel Road, diverting traffic down to Eichel.
1: Okay.
2: And for the log, my body mic is signal 4.
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0: 6A5 New Philly. Both units have airbags deployed.
1: Okay. Countryside is en route for the truck.

Okay, you said I don't really. 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
1: Copy that, 23. It'll be out of your ED8, going to OSU East, the ALS for bank. I'll have you in route 1628.

0: 6035. 35 the area of Cottage Hill and Varner Lane for a subject that's been shooting nonstop for some time. Our caller's unsure exactly where it's coming from, but I believe it's in Muskegon County on Cottage Hill.
1: John Tom Young, 5646, John Tom Young, 5646, on a two-door Toyota Tacoma, B. Cannellville, yeah, stand by for Crossroad.
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1: You're clear. Can you log Delaware as well?
0: You're good.
2: 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I don't need about it.
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1: Yeah, go ahead.
2: 70-33.
1: Yeah, go ahead.
2: 11, man, go ahead.
1: God.
3: Cancel unit 3.
2: In service.
4: Go ahead.
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2: Okay.
1: Yep.
3: This call on Interstate 70 eastbound. They were just passing 152. Semi carrying a white trailer. Caller said it looks like the front tire looks like it's coming off and the entire semi was shaking.
4: Copy.
5: King Victor 01912. King Victor 01912. Be on a 2-4 red Dodge pickup. Be Rose Hill at 93 occupied times 4.
3: We have also advised OSP.
4: Sorry, copy.
1: Okay, good.
2: 5860-11 by ID card.
1: Yeah.
2: Rubber Sam 307434. Rubber Sam 307434 should be a David Miller.
1: Under non-compliant suspension times 2, negative 15 minutes.
2: You're clear.

0: Thanks, Lily, Unit 3.
1: Go ahead.
0: OSP data call on this as well. The description is going to be super ego, ego trailer. That is EGO.
1: Copy.

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1: Okay.

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2: Three, Vale.
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2: Go ahead.
1: Okay.
2: Let OSP know they either have two disabled vehicles or an 8 or loaded. Copy.
1: And I have 12 white J truck.
2: I caught it as I was going westbound.
0: Okay, is the owner of that the same as the owner?
2: Copy.
1: Negative. Same last name.
3: 6058, check it.
0: Okay.
4: Yes.
0: That RP is just found inside the vehicle.
1: Okay.

0: Okay, Bonnie, so I break for a name. I don't have a DOV.
1: Go ahead.
0: Christina, common spelling, middle initial M, last name Carl, King Adam Robert Lincoln. Should be the same 25 address as the RL on 5201 Metzger Road.
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0: Yeah.
1: Robert Queen, 945-633. Jason Hammer.
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0: He's got a non-compliant suspension and 215A out of Georgia and Florida. Both are in-state pickups only.
1: All clear. 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
0: 36.
1: Henry Boy, Nora, 9474. Henry Boy, Nora, 9474. South River Road, just north of Durant's. Arnold White, F-150.
0: Yes.
1: 35, you need anything?
2: No, I'm good.

0: to that other vehicle.
1: Be there for the truck.
0: Okay. I thought I heard you say Countryside.
1: Right. They were en route, but then the truck owner advised they wanted Jim's owner's request.
0: Okay.
2: One of two's en route. I copied traffic from 12. 60, 90.
0: Good. 22 MedCom, we're clear, Maine.
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4: The 150 SME is bound for two disabled vehicles. But it was just west of the exit. OSB is not available.
3: 1709.
0: In route.
4: 6058.
0: Go ahead.
4: Have you call in for one of the things?
0: Sure.
3: Taylor Street. Room 109, bed B is in Bravo. 84-year-old ill female. Fever, low O2, 92% on 2 liters. I'm in route, 1710.

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0: $5.
1: Yeah.
0: Going to be en route to Hoffman. 34 will be standing by until the tows are able to clear the scene.
1: Okay.

0: Southern Tonka.
1: The motorcycle. Paul Frank Adam 4-6. 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It's going to be Dylan Falls at Pinecrest.

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1: Okay.

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1: Alright. Scheme fire. Spawn 3 or 2.
0: 6 is the way hold.
2: 3 is up.
3: Okay, he's still at Genesis?
1: I know.
0: Right.
3: Okay.
2: 17, 19.
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1: 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And can you start me an additional alleyway too?
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2: 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To an Easton. I'll get back.
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0: He clears and is on the call, and he doesn't have any vehicles registered to him.
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0: Check the northbound lanes near Donato's on Maple for what appears to be something rolled up in a blanket. Caller was afraid there would be a child or animal in it. 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
1: Center out.

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1: Oh, thanks, mate. 22 Nightcom. We're going to be out of the truck for a moment. In Southtown.
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0: 21, was my call. We're out here.
1: 7, 31.

0: 3560-71.
1: Yes.
0: King Robert Tom 5702. King Robert Tom 5702. Black Nissan Altima, West Pike. It's going to be just west of Cape Check.
1: Yeah.

0: 1970, 1960, 1977, 1239.
1: Dave is calling. Can you get the
2: guy on
1: the line?
0: Still
1: down,
0: see?
2: Yeah,
0: right. Okay.
1: I'll have Dennis take care of everything else.
2: Okay. 73, 63, 7.
1: Have you entered anything yet? Notice.
2: 1733.
3: Right, it's about all done in there.
1: Good. Okay. I'll just take primary. I can take care of it all.
0: There is a vehicle at the camper down the driveway next door. Over.
1: Here.
2: 58, it was negative contact.
0: Here.

0: Scott squad 10, anyone?
1: Squad 10, anyone?
0: Respond.
1: Here. 73. Here, 10, 13, correction, 17, 36.
2: There was no child inside. It was just a blanket. Zazel. '71 Saval and Pershing. Invisible plate, red Honda.
3: Don't need it back.
1: You're clear.
2: I think it's going to be in the back window, though.

0: 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It'll be King Edward Union 6837. King Edward Union 6837.
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0: can you get a quick service for the RO of the F-150, Timothy Wilson, and put in the incident? I'll probably have to follow up with him at a different date.

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Frank William John 7821. 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Black Ford Edge. 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

0: the Dollar General in Dresden, 3155 Hill Road, on a female customer refusing to leave. And yelling at staff. Be a code one female wearing a tie-dye shirt. Has brown hair and glasses. It's been all verbal so far.
1: 70 here.
2: I've tried the only public service listed in Bass. Not accepting calls at the moment.
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1: For the correct vehicle information for a temp tag.
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0: 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You can cancel. You can cancel a female if they leave and they don't need to talk to anyone.
1: You're clear. Deputy Tom, can you handle that one for us?

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0: say West Pike, just east of Timber Run, Texas 7, Henry William Victor 5141. Henry William Victor 5141. It's going to be a great Toyota Corolla.
1: Yeah.
0: 60, I give you the plate. It's Henry William Victor 5141.
1: Hey, sir. South Gainesville 360 11 by OL.
2: Yes.
1: Victor Robert 138904. Victor Robert 138904.

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0: We received a call from OSP regarding a reckless black Jeep. He was heading east or westbound on I-70 and currently got off the Underwood exit.
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0: golden and going.
1: Yeah.
0: Happy's has it. No whole 30-minute break.
1: Yeah.
0: That's 20 Genesis with the driver's wallet.
1: Okay.

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0: 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King Victor X-ray 8727. It's on a blue Ford Focus in front of Walmart. On this plate.
1: Here,

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1: Yeah, okay.
0: No, I'm okay. Break procedures.
1: Yes.
0: 269-70-5-9-70-5-9-95.
1: Yeah.

0: Got it.
1: 34, 1990. Okay. I don't know if we're going to get a call in or not, but it looks like a 31A might be coming in now.

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1: 3. 2.
2: Sorry, Zach, I just got the public service line.
0: Dollar General at Greenwood. We have a theft in progress. No, black shirt with shorts, brown hair with a ponytail. She's been putting miscellaneous things in her bag. Color advised she is still in the suit.
1: 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Go ahead and add Tiffany Ray to the call.
2: I just got the call about the 31A. US 36 and Bunker Hill Road, two vehicles. One's a truck with a goose trailer. Sounds like minor injury.
1: Okay.

0: right, masculine.
1: But
0: my contact is post 30. They're gonna 29 me back up to that now 36 to get it right back or to the county line, whichever one.
1: Okay.
2: I was 45 from the hospital.
1: Okay.

0: Lorenzo. U4, Zanesville.
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0: Mount with 3, got a social 657-03781.
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0: Last 4-7081.
1: Copy.

0: 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And,
1: go ahead.
0: Ohio Plate, you can call Sam, 8818 at the pages.
1: Copy.
2: Hey.

0: Stainesville.
1: Go ahead.
0: As long as that clears everything, she has pages. OB-104. She was putting items from the store in a bag from the store to purchase. She moved along.
1: Everything clears. It'll be in pages.

0: 60 South Angel 3.
1: 3 again.
0: Have you speak to our complaint at 200 Willis Drive, 141, wanting her neighbor, only knows his first name is Elizabeth, had given an address of 88 Willis Drive, not sure it's a good address, but has not seen her in some time and is concerned for her.
1: You're clear, Van Rupp.

0: south end, it looks like it's going to be 88 Fishbowl Road. Showing the property owners and Elizabeth Hoffman.
1: You're clear.

0: looks like the place where the 31 occurred is just inside Falls Township.
1: You start with South Angel for now. I'm not sure if this residence is going to be ours or technically in the village.
2: You're clear.

0: Please leave at 1.
1: 1.
0: Caller, I'm trying to make a deposit in the night depository. Still in there. She would like to turn that in.
1: Okay, and right up there.

0: Please leave a one.
1: One.
0: I was able to make contact with a key holder with People's Bank. Her name is Kathy. She'll be in a black Jeep. She will meet you there to get that key.
1: Cool, thank you.
0: You're welcome.

0: 34 in his LRP.
1: Okay.
0: John Tom Edward 2623. John Tom Edward 2623. Next available flatbed for that.

0: Randall 360, 211, Lower Lindbergh. Person's caller, Tom George, 299-245, Tom George, 299-245. Victor Queen, 026865, Victor Queen, 026865. You want to just welcome for now, please?
1: Second RP, King Paul Tom, 6169. King Paul Tom, 6169. Flatbed owner's request for Jim's towing.
2: Okay.

0: frozen berries and wrappers.
1: Good.
2: 34 in this fella.
0: Good.
2: Rutger, this 88 address.
1: 9-10-2.
2: That first RP I gave you, that driver's been taking the Genesis. Can you see if maybe a post 30 unit can swing by there for me and give me any type of information? That's my at-fault driver.
0: Okay. Let's do the Genesis in Coshocton.
2: Post 60. Just see if maybe you can give Genesis a 10 here in a little bit, see if we can give you any info of the driver.
0: Okay.

Mm-hmm. Those 7-6 received a 31, so you're up 21 and 212. I'm not sure which side of the line is going to be on. They're just wondering if we have anyone close. They have a unit around 12.

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0: Sure.

0: Topping it, I guess.
1: Versus Boy Young, 5'2", Nora Charles. Boy Young, 5'2", Nora Charles, break for second.
0: Good.
1: Boy Adam Adam, 5'5", Boy Adam Adam, 5'5",
0: Versus Eagle 62, 2001 Ford truck, tan and dark blue in color, RO Brenda Valid.
2: What's Angel?
0: Second, and I have 2014 Toyota four-door hatchback, silver in color.
3: Go ahead.
0: Over Matthew Valid.
2: 1906. I put a note there in the call.
3: Copy.
0: Big great back to it. Good.
4: But 7-6 gets there, just have them advise if it is R31. Right.
0: Good.
4: If it is, can you see if Pass County is able to handle it? I am going to the county line to pick 1990 back up when she drops her vehicle off.
0: Okay.
3: So, as you say, personal

0: Portuguese.
1: Flight 14 is going to be priority 1, 1288 Wheeling Avenue, 1288 Wheeling Avenue. This is going to be for a 71-year-old female having heart palpitations, history of pacemakers.

0: Painsville Unit 3. 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
1: 1239.
0: Cool. And a bicycle. The bicycle pulled out in front of the vehicle with a juvenile. They did collide. The juvenile.
1: It occurred in the southbound lanes of travel. It'll be 6020. If it occurred in the northbound, it'll be 6010.
2: Okay.
0: Her has pulled off. It's the Red Lobster parking lot. She will be in a BMW.
2: That's 6020.
0: Okay. En route.
3: 34, Miss Ellie Rosemary's on the scene.

0: 34, New Philly.
1: Good.
0: Before Wilderness, Victor Charles, 188-228. Victor Charles, 188-228.
1: Okay.
2: Nineteen.

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0: If you wouldn't mind driving around the area of Linden and near, maybe coming across that bridge, look for a male, two males, one's on a scooter, one's on an e-bike. The male that was involved in the accident is going to be shirtless, blonde, with a mullet and a mustache.
2: Copy.

0: 9860. We cleared it out, but according to multiple neighbors, this property is vacant. No one's been seen in or around it. Is that 33?
1: Yeah.

0: Ah,
1: okay, in Signal 7, if you're able to get a public service for them, I'll try to make contact with them.

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1: Go ahead.
0: Social 302-4215-53.

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1: Good.
0: That goes back to Tamara Hayes. Thanks for those status valid and clear. Pages.
1: Copy, Pages.

0: 21-23, go ahead.
1: Back in the county.
0: You're clear for your station, and could you pass along to the next crew that they do have one waiting, please?
1: Yes, ma'am.
0: Thank you.
2: 21-14, right, huh?
0: 21-14, go ahead.
2: Transporting Priority 3, ALS.
0: 1940.

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2: Yeah.
3: Okay.

0: 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Fourth crash port, please change this to a hit skip.
1: Copy.

0: Negative. It's not on the lead.
1: All right. His OL, Union Sam, 891-331.

0: That's the one I use for reckless awful, though.
1: Charlie 14, Nikon. Out of the hospital. 1949.
2: 34 is just east of port, and I'm able to clear it this time.

Your patient's going to be coming out of room, PD room 7, PD room 7. You're going to be taking that patient to OOQ Wexner ED. We'll have Pelly. I have you en route. 1952.

0: Westcombe.
1: Near the intersection of Monongahela Avenue and State Route 719, close to Neff Trucking. There is a black Shepherd that's sitting alongside of the road. No one's around. She said it is panning a good bit.
2: Go ahead.
3: Four.
0: Joe is back at one.
3: 3567 1954. Yep. Adam 47, William Union. Adam David 47, William Union, Tall White, Tacoma. Parking lot at Star
4: Newark. Yep. 2660,
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2: Follow my call.
0: Go ahead.
2: In service.
0: 1955, you're clear for one.

0: Good.
1: I'm 45, right?
0: Good.
1: If you could also see if you get the public service for the owner of that 25 Chevy, right?
0: Good.
1: I believe the owner is the fire chief for Port. Yeah, so might have that number readily available.
0: Okay.

0: for Zanesville.
1: Go ahead. 21-14.
0: Not going to be able to catch him. I'll be clear.
2: Go ahead.
1: Service.
2: 2000. You are clear for station.